It's time to pick up the pen I shall paint again and save the errands for later. At night, while everyone's asleep except me, who tries to flee to the realm of imagination, a nation without borders, where orders are replaced by rights, the fundamental size of pleasure, signs of treasuring the female fun, the fantasies undone and unwoven, outspoken and respected. Respect to all of that, to human flesh, to foreign faces and flavorful differences in so-called races. To all of that.

witness. If you witness, cause I'm in this Atlantis. When it rains, I'm a big fish. Might get waves of my mixers. When you look back, I'm addicted. Jaws wide open. Like you're shocked, but I know what you're hoping.